0: muscles, 3 degrees, high winds and rain. Budapest, -6 degrees and blizzards. Caen, 4 degrees, heavy clouds and rain. Dublin,
1: Patrick, 3 degrees, chéri, heavy rain. I write this letter to you, sitting in my room, all alone, with memories of you in my heart.
0: 2 degrees fog.
1: The man on the radio says the weather is terrible all over the world. And I feel so sad, because I remember the summer we shared. But, Patrick, mon chéri, summer is over. The radio says it also rains in Caen, where we had such a beautiful time together.

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I get no

0: 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Zometeen Lee Towers en Anita Meijer. Nu Gladys Knight.
1: I'm imagining a lot of happy people. And most of you are with someone you love. Well, you are the lucky ones. All over the world there are lots of people who are alone tonight. I imagine most of us have been in that situation at some time or another. I know I have. Recently I heard a most beautiful song with a dynamic lyric that really expresses this feeling of loneliness. It means a lot to me personally, and I'd like to share it with you. I think you'll see what I mean.